0: Remember, you give a man a fish, man, he'll put his money where two birds are in the bush. Something like that.
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0: country am I in?
1: It doesn't matter. It's 5 o'clock somewhere.
0: It's always on 5 in Margaritaville, come to think of it.
1: Yeah, I heard that.
0: You've been there, haven't you?
1: Yes, sir.
0: I've seen your boat there.
1: I've been to Margaritaville a few times.
0: All right. Well, that's good.
1: Stumble my way back.
0: Okay. Well, we just want to make sure you can keep it between the navigational beacons.
1: Between the buoys. I got it.
0: All right. Well, it's 5 o'clock. Let's go somewhere.
1: I'm ready. Crank it up.
0: Let's get out of here.
1: I'm gone.

0: 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This is Duke.
1: Four decades of charted singles and 50 years of tradition. And now they're coming to the Meyer Theater. It's the Oak Ridge Boys.
2: I heard about her from a friend of mine.
1: The Oak Ridge Boys coming to the Meyer Theater on Thursday, September 10th at 7:30 p.m. Tickets on sale at TicketStar.
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Country music can sometimes, well, let's face it, it can be a little cheesy. 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

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You turned on the radio, and them sad old songs coming out of them speakers was solid country gold. 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
1: 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Woo!
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0: busy as a one-legged man that can't stand the heat in a room full of rocking chairs.
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0: gives Duke lemons. He peels one in front of the other lemons to send it a message.
1: I don't want your damn lemons. What am I supposed to do with these?
0: That message, don't mess with Duke.

0: that ain't the pot calling the grass greener on the other broadside of a barn. Does that sound right?
1: Turn it loose with the Duke! Woo!
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1: You can lead a horse to water. 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Maybe just hang around here for another Duke-a-thon.

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A couple are missing, and he's pretty sure one's a rabbit. But he is certain he's got the music nailed down

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2: 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He shares what items farmers should be keeping an eye on.
3: From a very high-level perspective, we need to think in, you know, new. I just saw a study out of China, an economist that looks at China, you know, and talking about every decade, I think they're going to lose about 75 million people in their population. And that's a broader issue across the globe, that we're not, the world is not growing anymore. Okay. We're essentially flat from a demographic standpoint. And we're going to start shrinking here in the next, you know, within the next 20 years. So, you know, the question for agriculture is, how are you going to manage? We've had centuries of growth, you know, probably two centuries of very strong population growth has driven the demand. There's always been a place, an outlet for crops. We used to export, you know, 60% of the global supply of grains came from the U.S. if you go back 30, 40 years ago, and those outlets are shrinking and becoming less common. Now, at the same time, we still have technology, including AI, that's going to make crop production more efficient, more effective, more yields are going to keep going up. We've seen global acreage ticking up, particularly in South America. So we have these two major forces coming together in the slowing population growth. That means, you know, slowing demand growth. There's only so much you can eat.
2: And that's your connection to agriculture. I'm Joanna Guza.
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London. I've been looking. Jeff Johnson here with you to get your Tuesday underway, and it's going to be a good day. 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And coming up a little after 8, got a big concert announcement. 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
1: Fox 11, the most accurate forecast team in Northeast Wisconsin. 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
6: With your connection to agriculture, I'm Joanna Gusa. Research economist Wilma Davis goes over the factors of why we are behind with lower acres planted for chickpeas, dry beans, lentils, and dry peas.
7: Well, lentils and dry beans led the pulse acres decline. Lentils were down by 30%. Dry beans were down by 15%. And keep in mind that we're talking planted acreage, and this is not final production. So the decline was broad-based. 54,000 acres for chickpeas, 126,000 acres for dry peas. Dry beans was down 205,000 acres, and then lentils were down 325,000 acres. Why did producers plant fewer pulse acres? So the short version is recent supplies, weaker exports, and lower grower prices provide the context for that acreage adjustment.
6: And that's your Quick Minute in Agriculture. Thanks for listening. I'm Joanna Guza.
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It's Travis Tritt. It's a great day to be alive. I am Jeff Johnson. Glad to be sharing the morning with you with some Waylon Jennings right now. She's a good-hearted woman on your home for the legends you love, 93.5 Duke FM.

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Mark Chestnut right now. 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

It's Alan Jackson and Who's Cheating Who. We're inside the 7 o'clock hour on a Tuesday morning. Thank you for starting your day right here with me. I'm Jeff Johnson. Glad to be sharing it with you as I've got Randy Travis and Hard Rock Bottom of Your Heart on your home for real country, 93.5 Duke FM.

It's Trace Adkins, and you're going to miss this. Jeff Johnson here with you on your Tuesday. And boy, is that an appropriate song for this time of year as we're getting ready for back to school. My daughter has a middle school orientation this morning, and I'm not ready for that. But hey, we still got some summer to enjoy, so let's get after it. Shelley West right now on Duke FM.

0: the two. Woo!
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It's Eddie Raven and Sometimes a Lady. Jeff Johnson here with you. And coming up in, about 10 minutes or so, I got a big concert announcement. So don't go anywhere. 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

It's Alan Jackson, and it's midnight in Montgomery, but it is a Tuesday morning right now, and as promised, I have a big concert announcement for you. Sugarland is hitting the road this fall, and they are bringing the Ride or Die Tour to the Resch Center on Friday, October 9th. It's going to be a lot of fun, a great night filled with the hits that you love, and the tickets go on sale to the general public this Friday at 10 a.m. However, because, you know, we like to hook you up here at Duke FM, there is a pre-sale taking place beginning Wednesday at 10 a.m. through Thursday. And all you need to do is use the pre-sale code LIKEGLUE. L-I-K-E-G-L-U-E. 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
2: I'm Doug Russell with a training camp update. The Packers back on the practice field ahead of Thursday's preseason opener at Pittsburgh. One player looking for a breakout season is running back Marshawn Lloyd. He's in his fourth year, but has been besieged by injuries. Still, he's here, and he's here for a reason.
3: Yeah, just the confidence in myself. I feel like the confidence of the coaches still having me here. Like I said before, it's you don't have 3 years, 2 years, and not play. And, you know, this organization is great, and I respect them and appreciate them for the most. So now it's my time to give back. So I'm excited. I'm ready to go, and I'm going to show them why they picked me in the third round in 2023.
2: The Packers continue tinkering with their roster, claiming wide receiver Chris Hilton Jr. off of waivers from the Washington Commanders. Hilton, a rookie out of LSU, originally signed with Washington as an undrafted free agent on May 8th. The team's Tuesday workout, the last open practice of the week. With an update from training camp, I'm Doug Russell.
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7: 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August 11th, 1934. The first federal prisoners arrived at Alcatraz Island in San Francisco Bay. The prison would house some of the most notorious criminals in American history. 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

It's Tim McGraw from his album Everywhere Just to See You Smile. Dwight Yoakam right now out of his debut, Guitars and Cadillacs, etc., etc. He's a honky-tonk man on Duke FM.

No Time to Kill. 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

0: 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Something like that.
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It's Hank Jr. from his Born to Boogie album. That is Young Country. Jeff Johnson here with you on your home for real country as we make our way through a Tuesday. 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

It's Reba McEntire getting a little help from her buddy Vince Gill on The Heart Won't Lie from the album It's Your Call. Jeff Johnson here with you, hanging out. Happy Tuesday to you. 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

It's Ricky Van Shelton in Backroads. Hey, want to remind you again, in case you missed our announcement earlier this morning, Sugarland is coming to the Rash Center on Friday, October 9th, and tickets go on sale to the general public 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even cooler for you, you could even win your way in. You just need to be listening to Mike Dubord because he's going to have your chance to score tickets as well. So it's going to be a great show with Sugarland and the Ride or Die Tour coming up in October at the Rash. And that's going to do it for me this morning. Hope you have a wonderful work day. And while you're doing it, do something good for somebody because it's easy to do. Do something good for yourself because you deserve it. And do me a favor. Have an even better day today than you did yesterday, and I will be back to get your Wednesday started the right way with 93.5 Duke FM. Baby, lock the door.

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0: Well, if that ain't the pot calling the grass greener on the other broadside of a barn. Does that sound right?
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0: can teach a man to lead a fish to water, but you can't make him drink a horse. Is that right?
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0: remember, people, if at first you don't succeed, how about getting out of the kitchen? 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

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Mike Dubord and you rolling through a Tuesday afternoon. Don't forget, coming up just after 3 o'clock, I got tickets to see Sugarland at the Rest Center with Duke FM. We get the party started with Mary Chapin, Carpenter.

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Mr. Tracy Lawrence on Duke FM. Partly to mostly cloudy today, 81 for the high. Partly cloudy to mostly sunny tomorrow, 83 degrees. I got Kenny Chesney and George Strait coming up. So is Alabama. But first, Hal Ketchum.

0: brought to you by the letters D, U, K, and E. Four decades of charted singles and 50 years of tradition. And now they're coming to the Meyer Theater. It's the Oak Ridge Boys.
1: I heard it better from a friend of mine.
0: The Oak Ridge Boys coming to the Meyer Theater on Thursday, September 10th at 7:30 p.m. Tickets on sale at Ticketstar.
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friendship, warmth, and good cheer, and maybe a couple of beers, goes well with playing the Legends of Country, I hear. 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

ride down that red dirt road with Brooks and Dunn. Going to be at the Rest Center on September 26th. David Lee Murphy going to open for those guys. That's going to be a great show. Mike Newborn and you rolling through a Tuesday afternoon. Kentucky Headhunters on the way. But first, Tim McGraw, 93.5 Duke.

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0: Hi, who's this? Where are you from?
1: Amber from Pulaski.
0: Amber from Pulaski. Amber, fan of Sugarland, are you?
1: Definitely.
0: Oh, we're about to find out, chica. I'm going to play you a short clip of a Sugarland song. You tell me the name of the title of the song, and you're a winner. Are you ready?
1: Yes.
0: Here we go.
2: Dear mom and dad, please send money.
1: Oh, my God, I know it. It's Baby Girl.
0: Ding, ding, ding, ding. Winner, winner.
1: Chicken freaking dinner.
0: There you go. Amber, congratulations. Pair of tickets to see Sugarland October 9th at the Rec Center. Who made you a winner today?
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once again, congratulations, Amber from Sobieski. I like to call it Sobieski. Picks up a pair of tickets to see Sugarland October 9th at the Rush Center. We're going to be giving away more tickets tomorrow and the day after that and the day after that. Keep listening. 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
0: Menasha, Appleton, Nina, different towns, one community. 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

0: letting animals and insects bite him until he gets superpowers. 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
1: I'm Doug Russell with a training camp update. The Packers back on the practice field ahead of Thursday's preseason opener at Pittsburgh. One player looking for a breakout season is running back Marshawn Lloyd. He's in his fourth year, but has been besieged by injuries. Still, he's here, and he's here for a reason.
2: Yeah, just the confidence in myself. I mean, I feel like the confidence of the coaches still have me here. You don't have 3 years, 2 years, and not play. And, you know, this organization is great, and I respect them and appreciate them for the most. So now it's my time to give back. So I'm excited. I'm ready to go, and I'm gonna show them why they picked me in the third round in 2023.
1: The Packers continue tinkering with their roster, claiming wide receiver Chris Hilton Jr. off of waivers from the Washington Commanders. Hilton, a rookie out of LSU, originally signed with Washington as an undrafted free agent on May 8th. The team's Tuesday workout, the last open practice of the week. With an update from training camp, I'm Doug Russell.
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0: Stirring the pot in hopes of licking the spoon. 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

going to see a much nicer day tomorrow. Sunshine's going to return tomorrow afternoon. We're going to see a high of 83 degrees. And then we get into this long stint of 70s. We're starting to see that pre-seasonal change already.

0: cowboys short of a rodeo.
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0: 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And as a Nobel Prize winning author and 5-time sexiest man alive, it's up to Duke to do something about it. 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

Country music can sometimes, well, let's face it, it can be a little cheesy. 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You get it? It's real Gouda. 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

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Don't forget another pair of tickets to see Sugarland coming to the Resch October 9th with Duke FM. I don't even know what I'm going to make you do yet. Maybe sing a line from a song of theirs.

0: 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Joe DiMessina on Duke FM, who's really seeing a resurgence in her career these days. 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

0: unable to walk on water, but apparently very capable of wobbling on whiskey.
1: 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Woo!
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Lies rolling wheels and shifting gears round that Jersey turnpike. Barney stopped me with his gun 10 minutes after midnight. 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This

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